If I tend to look dazed, I read it someplace. I've got cause to be. There's a name for it.

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For 7 years running, you've been a soldier. But better days are coming, better days are coming for you. So when the night feels like forever,

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Oh, you threw it all away, 'cause you're the devil in disguise. Now would you ever realize?

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1: Picked up pieces feeling strong. World was dark, but now it's gone.